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1: weather. The KCRG TV9 First Alert Forecast. Chance of storms this evening. Those are expected to taper off after midnight with a low near 55. Winds are out of the northwest at 5 to 15. Mostly sunny tomorrow with a high near 71 and winds out of the northwest at 10 to 20. Tomorrow night, mostly clear with a low near 52. I'm TV9 First Alert Storm Team meteorologist A.J. Rickman on 105.7 KOKZ, Iowa's Classic Hits.

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0: She's Mad About You. Belinda Carlisle on 105.7 KOKZ. Mike Davis wrapping up my time for this evening, but plenty more of Iowa's classic hits coming your way. And then at 9 o'clock, Nina Blackwood in Absolutely 80s takes over. Tonight, Nina's got music from Asia, The Cars, Men at Work, Bananarama. And her Total Recall Top 5 is from this week in 1985. Absolutely 80s coming your way tonight at 9 right here on KOKZ. Have a great rest of your Saturday. Enjoy the weekend, my friend. Be good to each other out there. We'll talk to you again Monday night at 7. See ya.
1: Hey, it's Mike Waters from the Waters Wake Up Call. Hope you're having a fantastic weekend and another great week. Back on Tuesday morning, we were talking about the greatest song intros ever. And I love it when kids call and prove to me that parents are really doing their job.
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1: Hi, how are you?
2: I'm good.
1: Good. What's happening today?
2: Nothing. We're just going to get groceries. Anyway.
1: What are you going to bring me?
2: Ice cream.
1: Perfect. I can't wait. So who am I speaking to?
2: 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I'm here with my mom.
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1: weather. The KCRG TV9 First Alert Forecast. Chance of storms this evening. Those are expected to taper off after midnight with a low near 55. Winds are out of the northwest at 5 to 15. Mostly sunny tomorrow with a high near 71 and winds out of the northwest at 10 to 20. Tomorrow night, mostly clear with a low near 52. I'm TV9 First Alert Storm Team meteorologist A.J. 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

0: 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Okay, be right back.
1: Jen, you have to tell me about this cruise, what I need to know, how to act. People don't usually let me out into the wild, but this cruise to Alaska we're going to take, it sounds great.
2: First of all, you need to have fun.
1: That's part of the problem, though, with me.
2: Well, but it's okay. As long as you go and have fun, you don't want to go be crazy pants. There is a jail on the boat.
1: Is there a buffet in the jail?
2: Ooh, I don't know.
1: Well, I know there are bars. Anyway, here's what I know. There will be a big group of Iowans on board, and we want you to be a part of that if you want it.
2: If you want it.
1: If you need it, we're not going to chain you to us.
2: No. When we get to ports, the towns that you can go investigate on your own, we can help you get those excursions if you want to pay to go do something or if you just want to investigate the town.
1: It's one cruise and many adventures.
2: Yes.
1: And talk about an adventure, a cruise to Alaska.
2: Right.
1: So come with us.
2: Yes.
1: Quantum of the Seas.
2: Yes.
1: Royal Caribbean.
2: September 13th through 20th, 2027.
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5: 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And it is. Hi, I'm Nina Blackwood, and this is Absolutely 80s. This week, breaking news from Asia. Plus, we have an update on Corey Hart, what he's been up to lately. And we got music from The Cars, Hall & Oates, Men at Work, Berlin, Bananarama, and what 80s show would be complete without Kaja Goo Goo. Too Shy on Absolutely.

ability to leave their friends behind and strike out on their own. Well, I don't like the leaving your friends behind unless they're bad influences, but I do like the nonconformism. Here it is, the Safety Dance, Men Without Hats on Absolutely 80s.

0: Wilson Bellew on Absolutely 80s. I'm Nina Blackwood. Still on the way on this nice summertime Absolutely 80s. The Total Recall Top 5 from 85 and your requests. 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All sorts of different ways to get a hold of us.
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10: We've unlocked the vaults, and we're replaying Casey Kasem's American Top 40, the 80s. This week is from June 13, 1987. That's when Bon Jovi was wanted, dead or alive. The Breakfast Club was right on track. Genesis was in too deep. And Lisa, Lisa loved you from head to toe. You'll hear those songs, all the top 40 hits, and the long-distance dedications from June 13, 1987, right here on Casey Kasem's American Top 40, the 80s.
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13: weather. The KCRG TV9 First Alert Forecast. Chance of storms this evening. Those are expected to taper off after midnight with a low near 55. Winds are out of the northwest at 5 to 15. Mostly sunny tomorrow with a high near 71 and winds out of the northwest at 10 to 20. Tomorrow night, mostly clear with a low near 52. I'm TV9 First Alert Storm Team meteorologist A.J. Rickman on 105.7 KOKZ, Iowa's Classic Hits.

Sisters on Absolute the 80s. Another thing that was popular in 85 was girls wearing their father's clothes. Every fashion-conscious gal went digging through dad's closets, pulling out oversized trousers and shirts. The baggier the better for the totally rad look. Had you been a part of that bandwagon? Or were you too busy listening to the radio to feature classics like these? Here's John Mellencamp, Jack and Diane on Absolutely 80s.

98.7 The Cane Gang, Motor Town, an email request from Patrick in New York on Absolutely 80s. Thanks so much, Patrick. I'm Nina Blackwood, Nelson, Otis, Lefty, Charlie T. Jr., and Lucky Wilberry, also known as George Harrison, Jeff Lynne, Roy Orbison, Tom Petty, and good old Bob Dylan, are headed back to the record stores. Well, the three-disc Traveling Wilburys collection features remastered versions of both of the unlikely supergroup's acclaimed albums, supplemented with rare bonus tracks, plus a DVD of the band's videos and a 24-minute documentary including unseen footage of the Wilburys. And apparently this was all spearheaded by George Harrison's widow, Olivia. She got the whole package into a new record label, and she said George would have wanted this to happen. And I know I

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13: Hey, it's Mike Waters from the Waters Wake Up Call. Hope you're having a fantastic weekend and another great week. Back on Monday morning, I was playing private detective Luther Vandross. And let me tell you, I heard some incredible mysteries.
14: 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I took fellow cavers up to this cave, and we went way into this cave. We swam through one room, and off to the right in this cave was a stainless steel milk can sitting in the water.
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14: 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And they said, there's a rumor that there was a stagecoach robbery back in the day and they caught the guys, but they never did find the money, the gold.
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where some like it hot, the rain is purple, and it's okay to wear your sunglasses at night. Nina Blackwood's Absolutely 80s.

Mark on Absolutely 80s. I'm Nina Blackwood. This one-hit wonder was never shy about his reasons for getting into the biz. Money. Orange Juice Jones hooked up with Def Jam Records' Russell Simmons, who had this new group he wanted him to produce called Run DMC. Well, Oren ended up not getting involved, but instead ended up making his own music, despite having no experience. Hey, these days, that's kind of the norm. Anyway, on one particular tune he'd been working on, he decided it was missing something. On sudden inspiration, Oren wrote out a monologue based on what he calls, quote, real-life experiences of guys whose girlfriends were jerking him around, unquote. Spending his own money to get into a studio, he tagged the song to perfection. This week's classic, Orange Juice Jones, The Rain, on Absolutely 80s.

0: on Absolutely 80s. I'm Nina Blackwood. I pose the question to you. What was on the radio this weekend in 1985? Do you remember? Well, the Total Recall Top 5 will reveal all. And don't forget, you can dial us up at 866-80s for requests.
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0: 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Meanwhile, there's more Absolutely 80s. Come on.
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2: Where were you this weekend of June 1985? Well, Larry King was just sitting down for the debut of his new show on CNN, Larry King Live, creative title. 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

Yes, that is Bryan Adams and Heaven at number 2 on the Absolutely 80s Total Recall Top 5. I'm Nina Blackwood, and these were the top 5 songs on your radio this very week of June 85. And now, if you've been following along, you know we've come to number 1. Tears for Fears' big hits Shout and Head Over Heels took 4 months each to record and perfect. 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

0: sold the number one song this very week in June 1985 on the Absolutely 80s Total Recall Top 5. Amina Blackwood still on the way. 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
10: Eastern Iowa weather. The KCRG TV9 First Alert Forecast. Showers and storms taper off overnight with a low near 55. Winds are out of the northwest at 5 to 15. On Sunday, mostly sunny and pleasant with a high near 71. Winds are out of the northwest at 10 to 20. Sunday night, mostly clear, with a low near 52. I'm TV9 First Alert Storm Team meteorologist A.J. Rickman on 105.7 KOKZ, Iowa's Classic Hits.
11: It's one place where your stonewashed jeans still fit.
12: Probably the only place they still fit.

Ladies, I'm your 80s need fulfiller, Nina Blackwood. Well, musical need fulfiller. Don't get smut over there. Corey Hart deliberately stepped away from his musical career to give him more time with his family. He currently lives in Nassau, Bahamas with his wife, singer Julie Massey, whom he married in June of 2000. The wedding, which took place on a New Mexico hilltop. Sounds lovely, huh? Well, Corey said, "Being a dad has changed everything. There's nothing more important in my life than being a father. I will never allow any of my career choices or aspirations to threaten this bond." There you go. I think that's spoken as a really nice dad. Here he is when he was in his cool image phase. Sunglasses at night on Absolutely 80s.

0: Such a romantic love song. Faithfully, Journey on Absolutely 80s, and she bought it. Anyway, I'm Nina Blackwood. Absolutely 80s is heard on great radio stations around the USA and beyond, including C93 FM WCCR in Clarion, Pennsylvania. Still on the way, the Absolutely 80s movie of the week, Amber Lynn.
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10: Hey, it's Mike Waters from the Waters Wake Up Call. Hope you're having a fantastic weekend and another great week. Back on Wandom Wednesday, boy, Farmer Dave, it doesn't get much more Wandom than this.
11: You put your pants on first thing in the morning, you get ready to zip up, and you can't get a hold of the zipper. 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
1: 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Nina Blackwood's Absolutely 80s.

The 80s. I'm Nina Blackwood. In 1986, Mark Harmon was named Sexiest Man Alive by People magazine. The very next year, he was starring in Summer School, a Carl Reiner film about a gym teacher who gets stuck teaching summer school instead of heading off to the tropics. In amongst the mayhem he creates, he tries to woo fellow teacher Kirstie Alley and fight off the evil vice principal. The soundtrack is backed up by some 80s greats, of course, including Oingo Boingo and Blondie. Rapture on Absolutely 80s.

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4: It's absolutely 80s.

Beatles on Absolutely 80s. Of course, with a Beatle. Oh, that's such an old joke. I'm Nina Blackwood, and obviously the rumors were swirling ever since the original Asia members reunited. Here they are now with Don't Cry on Absolutely 80s.

and still enjoying those finer things, living in his big castle in Great Britain, in the English countryside. I don't know why he doesn't invite me over. I'd be there. You got that here on Absolutely 80s. I'm Nina Blackwood. Time to put your ears on. Yeah. If you listen close enough during the lyrics, Catch Some Waves, you can hear some of the Toto members singing Catch Some Rays instead. Oops. Well, they left it in anyway. Of course, you know, what do you expect? They're from Southern California. But wait a minute, they were singing about Africa. On Absolutely 80s.

0: Toto 2. Actually, that was from Toto 4 on Absolutely 80s. I'm Nina Blackwood. Culture Club is up, as well as some hardcore rumor control next.
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0: 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Meanwhile, there's more Absolutely 80s coming right up.
12: We've unlocked the vaults and we're replaying Casey Kasem's American Top 40, the 80s. This week is from June 13, 1987. That's when Bon Jovi was wanted, dead or alive. The Breakfast Club was right on track. Genesis was in too deep. And Lisa, Lisa loved you from head to toe. You'll hear those songs, all the top 40 hits, and the long-distance dedications from June 13, 1987, right here on Casey Kasem's American Top 40, the 80s.
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15: weather. The KCRG TV9 First Alert Forecast. Showers and storms taper off overnight with a low near 55. Winds are out of the northwest at 5 to 15. On Sunday, mostly sunny and pleasant with a high near 71. Winds are out of the northwest.

0: 20. Sunday night, mostly clear with a low near 52. I'm TV9 First Alert Storm Team meteorologist A.J. 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
2: but getting down to 80s hits is no problem on Absolutely 80s.

Gang on Absolute 80s. I'm Nina Blackwood. Urban legend says Christopher Cross's song Sailing is about drug use. Not true. Apparently, his dad didn't spend a lot of time with him, and he had a friend who helped to get him away from the trials and tribulations of being a teenager by going sailing. Well, Cross said that if the guy had taken him bowling and he enjoyed it, the song would have become Bowling. Good thing his friend was sailing. I just don't see it. Here's Chris Cross now on Absolutely 80s.

0: is Jackson on Absolutely 80s. I'm Nina Blackwood, and we're going to get to some more requests at 866-80s in a bit. But first, let's push your mind back in time for when did that happen?
1: We give you the clues. You guess the mystery year. It's time for When Did That Happen?
0: I love this. Here are your clues. Yuri Andropov was elected president of the USSR. Eddie Murphy and Dan Aykroyd were trading places. And an army report revealed that their new replacement vehicle for the Jeep, called a Hummer, was rated very low in reliability. So when did that happen? The clock is ticking. I'll tell you when next.
1: More of Nina Blackwood's Absolutely 80s next.
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12: Hey, it's Mike Waters from the Waters Wake Up Call. Hope you're having a fantastic weekend and another great week. Back on Throwback Thursday, we were describing the backyard we used to play in back in the day.
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13: 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The Waters
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1: Time to test your wits to see if you can come up with our mystery year. It's When Did That Happen?
0: This is a kind of hard one, but I think you can do it. Yuri Andropov was elected president of the USSR. Eddie Murphy and Danny Aykroyd were trading places. And And an Army report revealed that their new replacement vehicle for the Jeep, called a Hummer, was rated very low. Get that, very low for reliability. At the time, they were just a mere $20,000 each and not available to the general public. So, you know, scratch your head on that one and figure out when did that happen.
1: 1983.
0: Only

0: 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I'm Nina Blackwood. 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

Yes, love will find a way on Absolutely 80s. Ms. Tina Turner ahead of that. I'm Nina Blackwood. 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It is produced and engineered by Zach Trinisi, and the spotlights are by Dave Smalls. Executive producers, Danny Sheridan. You know, some say the 80s are back, but we know they were never gone. For Absolutely 80s, I'm Nina Blackwood on the United Stations Radio Networks.

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1: KCRG TV9 First Alert Forecast. Showers and storms taper off overnight with a low near 55. Winds are out of the northwest at 5 to 15. On Sunday, mostly sunny and pleasant with a high near 71. Winds are out of the northwest at 10 to 20. Sunday night, mostly clear with a low near 52. I'm TV9 First Alert Storm Team meteorologist AJ Rickman on 105.7 KOKZ, Iowa's Classic Hits.

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1: The KCRG TV9 First Alert Forecast. Showers and storms taper off overnight with a low near 55. Winds are out of the northwest at 5 to 15. On Sunday, mostly sunny and pleasant with a high near 71. Winds are out of the northwest at 10 to 20. Sunday night, mostly clear with a low near 52. I'm TV9 First Alert Storm Team meteorologist A.J. 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
1: The KCRG TV9 First Alert Forecast. Showers and storms taper off overnight with a low near 55. Winds are out of the northwest at 5 to 15. On Sunday, mostly sunny and pleasant with a high near 71. Winds are out of the northwest at 10 to 20. Sunday night, mostly clear with a low near 52. I'm TV9 First Alert Storm Team meteorologist A.J. Rickman on 105.7 KOKZ, Iowa's Classic Hits.

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1: The KCRG TV9 First Alert Forecast. Showers and storms taper off overnight with a low near 55. Winds are out of the northwest at 5 to 15. On Sunday, mostly sunny and pleasant with a high near 71. Winds are out of the northwest at 10 to 20. Sunday night, mostly clear with a low near 52. I'm TV9 First Alert Storm Team meteorologist A.J. Rickman on 105.7 KOKZ, Iowa's Classic Hits.

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1: The KCRG TV9 First Alert Forecast. Showers and storms taper off overnight with a low near 55. Winds are out of the northwest at 5 to 15. On Sunday, mostly sunny and pleasant with a high near 71. Winds are out of the northwest at 10 to 20. Sunday night, mostly clear with a low near 52. I'm TV9 First Alert Storm Team meteorologist A.J. Rickman on 105.7 KOKZ, Iowa's Classic Hits.

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Everybody's working for the weekend. From the Cedar Valley to the Corridor. I'm hot-blooded, I'm hot-blooded. 105.7 KOKZ, Iowa's classic hit.

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2: Jan, you have to tell me about this cruise, what I need to know, how to act. People don't usually let me out into the wild, but this cruise to Alaska we're going to take, it sounds great.
3: First of all, you need to have fun.
2: That's part of the problem, though, with me.
3: Well, but it's okay. As long as you go and have fun, you don't want to go be crazy pants. There is a jail on the boat.
2: Is there a buffet in the jail?
3: Ooh, I don't know.
2: Well, I know there are bars. Anyway, here's what I know. There will be a big group of Iowans on board, and we want you to be a part of that if you want it.
3: If you want it.
2: If you need it, we're not going to chain you to us.
3: No. When we get to port, the towns that you can go investigate on your own, we can help you get those excursions if you want to pay to go do something or if you just want to investigate the town.
2: It's one cruise and many adventures.
3: Yes.
2: And talk about an adventure, a cruise to Alaska.
3: Right.
2: So come with us.
3: Yes.
2: Quantum of the Seas.
3: Yes.
2: Royal Caribbean.
3: September 13th through 20th, 2027.
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1: Case here, GTV9 First Alert Forecast. Today, seeing mostly sunny skies and some breezy conditions. Northwest winds at 15 to 25 miles per hour and a high of 70. Mostly clear tonight with a low of 51. West winds at 5 to 15 miles per hour. Partly cloudy on your Monday, a high of 75. Partly cloudy skies continue into Monday night with a low of 57. I'm TV9 First Alert Storm Team Meteorologist Bill Dinka. 105.7 KOQZ, Iowa's Classic Hits.

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Don't you want me, baby? From the Cedar Valley to the corridor. I guess you're just what I need. 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
3: 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And Jimmy Buffett was wasting away in Margaritaville. 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
1: Here's your GTV9 First Alert Forecast. Today, seeing mostly sunny skies and some breezy conditions. Northwest winds at 15 to 25 miles per hour and a high of 70. Mostly clear tonight with a low of 51. West winds at 5 to 15 miles per hour. Partly cloudy on your Monday, a high of 75. Partly cloudy skies continue into Monday night with a low of 57. I'm TV9 First Alert Storm Team Meteorologist Bill Dinka on 105.7 KOPZ, Iowa's Classic Hits.

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1: KCRG TV9 First Alert Forecast. Today seeing mostly sunny skies and some breezy conditions. Northwest winds at 15 to 25 miles per hour and a high of 70. Mostly clear tonight with a low of 51. West winds at 5 to 15 miles per hour. Partly cloudy on your Monday, a high of 75. Partly cloudy skies continue into Monday night with a low of 57. I'm TV9 First Alert Storm Team Meteorologist Bill Dinka on 105.7 KOQZ, Iowa's Classic Hits.

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1: Hey, Max, you look absolutely dashing in that purple tie. 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

0: Rock the Night, that's Europe. Five Swedish musicians led by lead singer Joey Tempest. After debuting last week, they move up a notch this week to number 37 as the countdown rocks on.
1: It's from coast to coast.
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9: Number 36.
0: Here are a couple of brothers from Toronto, Canada, Chris and GP Bartland, who just a few years ago were serious hockey players, being scouted for NHL careers. But the two opted for music instead. Chris said, "Yeah, I like hockey, but music is a lot easier on your body." End of quote from Chris Bartland. Here they are, the Bartland brothers at number 36 with Soul City.

0: Soul, first chart single for the four-man, one-woman band from England called T'Pau. After sneaking in last week at number 40, they move up this week to number 34 as the countdown rolls on.
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I'll Still Be Loving You. Restless Heart, a former number one country tune, crossing over to the pop chart and climbing up four notches to number 33. At number 32 on American Top 40 is the British band Cutting Crew. The group's lead singer, Nick Van Eed, got into the music business in a most unusual way. He auditioned for his first show in a hospital. You see, a few years back, Nick hurt his knee playing soccer. Had to go to the hospital. Well, while he was laid up, he managed to talk himself into a job as an orderly. One night a little later, he was sitting in the hospital lounge strumming on his guitar, and the father of one of the patients noticed his talent. That father was the manager of the English rock group Slade. So, a few days later, Nick got hired to open a show for Slade in Poland in front of 8,000 people. Well, now, with the group Cutting Crew, Nick Van Eed is opening for hot groups like The Starship and Huey Lewis and the News. And his band's first single went all the way to number one. Here's that song now at number 32, I Just Died in Your Arms, by Cutting Crew.

0: That's the number four song from 1985, Billy Ocean and Suddenly, a long-distance dedication and anniversary present from Steve to his wife, Catherine. I'm Casey Kasem. This is American Top 40 in Hollywood, and we're counting down the week's 40 biggest hits. We have 30 hits to go to number one, and we'll continue in a moment.
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2: 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And at number one on the rock chart, Shakedown by Bob Seger. 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

0: on its way to becoming one of their five top 40 hits. That's The Outfield with Since You've Been Gone, a classic American top 40 extra from 1987.
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4: 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And in Charleston, South Carolina, it's Power Hits 95X. Welcome aboard. My name's Casey Kasem, and we're counting down the week's biggest hits the way they're ranked on the official Billboard chart. And on we go.
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3: Three remakes in this week's countdown. Earlier we heard the Nylons debut with their remake of Steam's Kiss Him Goodbye. Coming up later, there's Kim Wilde's remake of The Supremes' You Keep Me Hanging On. And right here at number 28, leaping eight notches, is the Australian group Pseudo Echo. They remade a number one song from 1980 by Lip Sync, Funky Town.

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1: Once a week with AT40, and you know how your favorite songs are doing across the USA. Like the current hit by Chicago, peaked at number 17 2 weeks ago, then fell to 19, now at number 24. If She Would Have Been Faithful.

Chicago, If She Would Have Been Faithful, dropping five notches to number 24, the supergroup's 29th Top 40 hit. On American Top 40, I'm Casey Kasem. At number 23 is the new hit by the band from Down Under, Crowded House. When the group made a recent visit to the United States, Australian drummer Paul Hester felt down, but not out. Here's how he explained it to writer Carrie Darling. My bags got stolen at the hotel the first day we arrived. They took everything, passport, money, everything. But I've done a bit of shopping and I feel a lot better now. See, that's what you can do in America. If everything goes bad, you just borrow some money, do some shopping, and you feel great. End of quote. Well, as they say in Beverly Hills, when the going gets tough, the tough go shopping. At number 23, up seven notches, here are Crowded House, shopping for another big hit. Something so strong.

0: Crowded House and Something So Strong, second top 40 hit and their follow-up to the tune that they had a couple of months ago called Don't Dream It's Over. There once was a woman who lived a very cosmopolitan lifestyle. She danced till dawn, jetted to Paris and New York, and hung out with the Rolling Stones. But then she met a musician who married her, wrote a hit song about her, and they settled down and formed a group now in the countdown. Their story and hit song called Fascinated are coming up.
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0: Here's the hit by Exposé, Point of No Return, and it's a bit unusual. It was a number one dance hit in 1985 with different singers billed as Exposé. Then the producer, Louis Martinet, used the same music tracks and added new vocals with the women who currently form Exposé. Their version moves up seven notches to number 22 this week.

0: 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That's U2 with a classic American Top 40 Extra from 1987. I still haven't found what I'm looking for.
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2: You're hearing the nation's 40 biggest hits. This is American Top 40. My name's Casey Kasem, and our countdown to the number one song in the land continues.
3: Number 20.
2: Here's the five-man band who first hit the top 40 back in 1978. It was with a song called Breakdown, and it barely made it. Sneaked in at number 40. Now, 9 years later, they've got their 10th top 40 hit. Here they are at number 20. Tom Petty and the Heartbreakers with Jammin' Me.

0: Big Love, Fleetwood Mac, their 14th top 40 hit, peaking a couple of weeks ago at number 5. This week drops 10 notches to 18. Up next, the band named for the most important meal of the day.
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5: 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Last year, chronic absenteeism in Waterloo schools averaged 22%. 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
9: 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Now, here's the band name for what most nutritionists call the most important meal of the day, the Breakfast Club, at number 17, right on track.

Right on Track, the first chart single for The Breakfast Club from their debut album called Breakfast Club. This week, the song falls six notches to 17, 10th week in the survey. This is American Top 40. My name's Casey Kasem. At number 16 is the first hit by the New York duo The System, David Frank and Mick Murphy. The title of their hit came from some irritating experiences they had making their album. You see, they were laying down tracks at a very small New York recording studio, and they were squeezed in next to a supply room. So everybody was constantly coming and going, making a lot of racket. Finally, David and Mick got fed up with the interruptions. They posted a sign on the door warning, "Don't disturb this groove." Worked like a charm. And they took that groove to number one on the soul chart. This week on AT40, it climbed seven notches to number 16. Here's The System, "Whatever You Do, Don't Disturb This Groove."

0: Revival 42, Lessons in Love. Fifth week in the countdown, it moves up seven notches to number 14. This is Casey Kasem on American Top 40.
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9: We've unlocked the vaults and we're replaying Casey Kasem's American Top 40, the 80s. This week is from June 13, 1987. That's when Bon Jovi was wanted, dead or alive. The Breakfast Club was right on track. Genesis was in too deep. And Lisa, Lisa loved you from head to toe. You'll hear those songs, all the top 40 hits, and the long-distance dedications from June 13, 1987, right here on Casey Kasem's American Top 40, the 80s.
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3: Here's a man with a sweet-sounding saxophone, and that sound's given him his first Top 40 hit. He's Kenny Gorelick, goes by Kenny G for short. Here's Songbird.

Alone by Heart, moving up 8 notches to number 12. That's the 14th top 40 hit for the band from Seattle, Washington. And next, we have the third act in a row from Washington State. At number 13 was Songbird by Kenny G. He's from Seattle. At number 12, we just heard Heart, also based in Seattle. Now at number 11, a man from Everett, a city just north of Seattle. Here's Kenny Loggins with Meet Me Halfway.

0: It's the number one classic from 1968 by Marvin Gaye. I heard it through the grapevine, and it's a song we've been hearing a lot lately, remade by those swinging, singing raisins on the popular TV commercial.
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0: We're heading into the home stretch now on American Top 40, counting down the most popular songs in the country and getting closer to number one. My name's Casey Kasem, and on we go.
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0: Smokey Robinson moves up three notches to get his third top 10 hit as a solo singer, and his ninth top 10, including his hits with the Miracles. Here's Smokey with Just to See Her.
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1: 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Well, Whitney Houston's follow-up album to the most successful debut album ever has already given her a smash. It's at number 5, moving up 5 big notches. I Wanna Dance With Somebody.

five notches to number five, I Want to Dance with Somebody Who Loves Me. Whitney Houston, 23 years old from New Jersey. One of two New Jersey acts in the countdown, both in the top 10. The other of those Jersey guys, Bon Jovi. Now we're up to the first group in the history of the charts to get five top 10s from one album. Now so far, five solo artists have accomplished this. Those solo artists are Janet Jackson, Madonna, Lionel Richie, Michael Jackson, and Bruce Springsteen. Springsteen and Michael Jackson actually had seven top tens from one album, but no group has ever had five top tens from one album. The Beatles never did it, the Bee Gees never did it, and by the way, no duo has ever done it either. But just last week, a group finally hit the mark. An English trio whose name means the beginning. Their five top tens have come from their album called Invisible Touch. They've had the title song, Invisible Touch, Throwing It All Away, Land of Confusion, Tonight, Tonight, Tonight, and that record-setting fifth top ten, In Too Deep. The first group ever to place five hits from one album in the top ten are Genesis. The fifth top ten from their album, Invisible Touch, is at number four this week. Here's In Too Deep, Genesis.

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2: We're counting down the top hits in the land. Some of the top hits in chart history were by the Supremes. Songs so good that six of them have been remade and hit the top 40 again. But no Supremes remake ever hit number one. That is, till last week. Now, Kim Wilde's version of You Keep Me Hanging On falls to number two.

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105.7 KOKZ, Iowa's Classic Hits. Good afternoon, I'm Dawn Johnson. Phil Collins said, you know, he just made this word up. Can you imagine being so cool that you can make up a word and then have a hit song with it? Here's the studio, Phil Collins on KOKZ.

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1: KCRG TV9 First Alert Forecast. Today seeing mostly sunny skies and breezy conditions. Northwest winds at 15 to 25 miles per hour and a high of 70. Mostly clear tonight with a low of 51. West winds at 5 to 15 miles per hour. Partly cloudy skies on your Monday, a high of 75. We'll continue to see partly cloudy skies into Monday night with a low of 57. I'm TV9 First Alert Storm Team Meteorologist Bill Dinka on 105.7 KOKZ Iowa's Classic Hits.

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Hi, it's Dawn. Thank you so much for taking us with you wherever you go. I wouldn't say it's been a cruel summer, but definitely warmer and more humid for June, don't you think? Here's Bananarama on KOKZ.

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1: Your GTV9 First Alert Forecast. Today seeing mostly sunny skies and freezing conditions. Northwest winds at 15 to 25 miles per hour and a high of 70. Mostly clear tonight with a low of 51. West winds at 5 to 15 miles per hour. Partly cloudy skies on your Monday, a high of 75. We'll continue to see partly cloudy skies into Monday night with a low of 57. I'm TV9 First Alert Storm Team Meteorologist Bill Dinka on 105.7 KOKZ Iowa's Classic Hits.

0: 1057 KOKZ, Iowa's Classic Hits. Stick around, Journey. We got some Whitesnake on the way as well. Some Madonna for you and another long set of your favorites. And we have an opportunity for you to sail away to Alaska on a 7-day Alaskan cruise on the Royal Caribbean Quantum of the Seas next year in the fall, September 13th through the 20th. And you will be joined by KOKZ's Mike Waters and Jen from Milex Complete Auto Care. 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Or not so little, really, with 3 stops in 3 Alaskan ports. You can get more information under what's happening at 1057kokz.com.
1: Hey, it's Mike Waters from the Waters Wake Up Call. Hope you're having a fantastic weekend and another great week. Back on Tuesday morning, we were talking about the greatest song intros ever. And I love it when kids call and prove to me that parents are really doing their job.
2: Hi.
1: Hi, how are you?
2: I'm good.
1: Good. What's happening today?
2: Nothing. We're just going to get groceries. Anyway.
1: What are you
2: going to
1: bring me?
2: Ice cream.
1: Perfect. I can't wait. So who am I speaking to?
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1: 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Well, say hi to mom for me.
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1: So what do you need, Violet? 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
2: Could you do When Doves Cry by Prince?
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Hi, it's Dawn reminding you that we have Retro Pop Reunion coming up later this afternoon. 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
1: KCRG TV9 First Alert Forecast. Today seeing mostly sunny skies and freezing conditions. Northwest winds at 15 to 25 miles per hour and a high of 70. Mostly clear tonight with a low of 51. West winds at 5 to 15 miles per hour. Partly cloudy skies on your Monday, a high of 75. We'll continue to see partly cloudy skies into Monday night with a low of 57. I'm TV9 First Alert Storm Team Meteorologist Kyle Danka on 105.7 KOKZ Iowa's Classic Hits.

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3: Casey Kasem has unlocked the American Top 40 vault and is replaying original shows from the 70s. 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And Jimmy Buffett was wasting away in Margaritaville. 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

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Thank you very much for taking us with you. Here's some Chicago for you to enjoy. Will You Still Love Me on KOKZ.

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0: 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I was Classic Hits. 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
2: And I knocked on the booth of the DJ. 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
19: Here's your GTV9 First Alert Forecast. Today, seeing mostly sunny skies and freezing conditions. Northwest winds at 15 to 25 miles per hour and a high of 70. Mostly clear tonight with a low of 51. West winds at 5 to 15 miles per hour. Partly cloudy skies on your Monday, a high of 75. We'll continue to see partly cloudy skies into Monday night with a low of 57. I'm TV9 First Alert Storm Team Meteorologist Bill Dinka on 105.7 KOKZ, Iowa's Classic Hits.
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artist of the world on this weekend's Retro Pop Reunion. We are in Canada. And why are we doing this? Because from Corey Hart to Alanis Morissette, with the World Cup kicking off, these artists are representing their home countries. Canadian Alanis Morissette, it was actually Madonna that heard 30 seconds of an Alanis demo and said, "Sign her. I've got to have her on my Maverick label." And then came Jagged Little Pill. No.

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0: 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As the World Cup opens, we are down under with a special guest before we get into Crowded House.
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8: Jen, you have to tell me about this cruise, what I need to know, how to act. 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
9: First of all, you need to have fun.
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9: 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As long as you go and have fun, you don't want to go be crazy pants. There is a jail on the boat.
8: Is there a buffet in the jail?
9: Ooh, I don't know.
8: Well, I know there are bars. Anyway, here's what I know. There will be a big group of Iowans on board, and we want you to be a part of that if you want it.
9: If you want it.
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9: No. When we get to port, the towns that you can go investigate on your own, we can help you get those excursions if you want to pay to go do something or if you just want to investigate the town.
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9: Yes.
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9: Right.
8: So come with us.
9: Yes.
8: Quantum of the Seas.
9: Yes.
8: Royal Caribbean.
9: September 13th through 20th, 2027.
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10: Hey, it's Mike Waters from the Waters Wake Up Call. Hope you're having a fantastic weekend and another great week. Back on Monday morning, I was playing private detective Luther Vandross. And let me tell you, I heard some incredible mysteries.
11: 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I took fellow cavers up to this cave, and we went way into this cave. 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
2: The KCRG TV9 First Alert Forecast. Mostly clear tonight with a low near 50. Winds are out of the west at 5 to 15. Tomorrow, partly cloudy with a high near 76 and winds out of the west at 5 to 15. Tomorrow night, partly cloudy with a slight chance for a few showers late and a low near 57. I'm TV9 First Alert Storm Team meteorologist AJ Rickman on 105.7 KOKZ, Iowa's Classic Hits.
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artist of the world representing Ireland, the Cranberries, of course, as the World Cup kicks off on this week's Retro Pop Reunion. 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

0: from where on this Artist of the World weekend on Retro Pop Reunion? What are we doing? We're bouncing around place to place with the World Cup opening. Artists that represent their countries, like Marky Mark, USA, throwing it back to 91.
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9: weather. 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Mostly clear tonight with a low near 50. Winds are out of the west at 5 to 15. Tomorrow, partly cloudy with a high near 76, and winds out of the west at 5 to 15. Tomorrow night, partly cloudy with a slight chance for a few showers late and a low near 57. I'm TV9 First Alert Storm Team meteorologist A.J. Rickman on 105.7 KOKZ, Iowa's Classic Hits.
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6: Hey, it's Mike Waters from the Waters Wake Up Call. Hope you're having a fantastic weekend and another great week. Back on Wandom Wednesday, boy, Farmer Dave, it doesn't get much more Wandom than this.
7: You put your pants on first thing in the morning, you get ready to zip up, and you can't get a hold of the zipper. 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